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0: Aerosmith, it's Loudwire Nights. My name is Chuck, man. It's so fun hanging with you. Thank you for letting me hang with you. Thank you for tagging, letting me tag along, bringing me with you wherever you're going, whatever you're up to, man. If you're working, man, thank you. Hopefully a little bit of rock and roll makes your evening better. If you're not working, dude, thank you for letting me chill out with you and just hang out. And you know what? It's still not just me. Coming up after this break, our special guest tonight, Caleb Shomo of Beartooth. He's going to be back on the show with us. So, give me a second. Caleb and I will be right back.
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3: Eat your childhood sandwich day. Phone screener Tommy shared his.
4: My go-to sandwich was actually the ice cream sandwich for breakfast. And what that was grabbing 4 waffles and grabbing 2 scoops of ice cream, putting a big scoop in between them and pressing down on them really hard so it became like a whole like bun. Oh man, yeah. That thing, I considered that healthy in the mornings.
5: Ice cream and waffles.
3: Your parents would let you.
5: Yeah. Such a good combo.
3: Sure.
5: But like, you can only get it at like the carnival. That's the only time I've ever eaten it.
6: Oh no, you know you can order that at an IHOP. Everything they have is dessert under the guise of breakfast.
3: Yes.
4: That's so true.
3: Could I get whipped cream and chocolate chips on top of those waffles?
6: Yeah, I mean the only reason that there's certain Denny's closing are because everybody who regularly went there has

0: to an even deeper level, just hearing that and like thinking about, you know, I mean, just the opening lines to Free, you know, those hit me hard and they still pop in my head, that got the world in my hands and never felt so alone. And then to hear that, like, that was the first one you and Jordan worked on.
1: Yeah, man. That song, I mean, pound for pound, I think if you really trace everything back, that's the most important session on the album, was making that song, because that really changed everything. That gave me the understanding of what I needed to do, that gave the direction to the whole kind of art piece and what the point of it was. And it took writing something really scary to write to get there, but I'm so proud of that song in hindsight, and I'm so proud of this record in hindsight, and yeah, proud of everybody involved.
0: I love it, man. Caleb Shomo, thank you so much for being here. We're gonna keep chatting coming up. Right now it's Cage the Elephant and Beaches in Tennessee. It's Loudwire Nights.

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0: Flatware Nights, that is Autumn Kings and Gone, Gone, Gone. They released their new album last week, man. Absolutely incredible to see just everything they've got going on, man. Playing some of the biggest shows, playing the biggest shows of their career, celebrating new music, all of it, man. And this is just the beginning. Huge congrats to Autumn Kings for all the success, man, and all that's to come. I can't wait to see it. Coming up after this break, more with tonight's special guest, Caleb Shomo of Beartooth. He's next.
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27: When you talk about though that 5 month period of kind of questioning it and you know, being scared and like, man, I feel that. Like that feels very real, man. How did you protect yourself? Because I imagine you can go down some, you know, there's some dark paths that kind of are in front of you, and you could really enter into that fear, really enter into that uncertainty.
28: Yeah. Oh my goodness. I mean, it was hard. It was really hard. Yeah. You know, there were definitely so many times that I wanted to fall back into old habits that I just know are not good for me. And I had to lean on my friends. You know, if this record process has taught me anything, it is the simple fact that I just cannot do it alone. You know, there are times in life and there are certain areas of my life that I need to keep to myself, that I need to keep personal, and that I need to work on, you know, inwardly. But there are just times in life where you can't do it by yourself. And as much as I tried to do it by myself, it just wasn't enough. And I needed, you know, my friends to keep me accountable, to check in on me, to be able to vent to be able to just spend time with and not feel like I was alone. And that's how I did it. I mean, in the same way that this record was made, that there's no way I could have done this without Jordan, without Misha, without Sky, without Ashi, without Connor, without, you know, all the people involved. In my life, it was a direct one-to-one, you know, thing where it was the same, you know, because I had so much going on in my personal life, so many massive changes, so much pain, so many things that I was dealing with, you know. And I'm really, at the end of the day, I'm really proud of myself, you know, which I wasn't for a long time. But really, you know, if I look at it, I'm like, okay, yeah, you know, life looks very different now. But dude, you didn't go back to, you know, boozing. You didn't go back to doing it, you know, you didn't go like blow your life up in all these ways that you could have. It's like, sure, yeah, you were, you know, ripping darts again, you know, for like a few months. And if that's the worst of it, then that's the worst of it. That's and right. Like, I'll take that as a win. And yeah, I'm really proud to be here. I'm really proud to be alive. I'm really proud to have this record, and I'm really proud to have the friends I have and the fan base we have that's been so supportive.
26: Amen, man. Caleb Shomo, thank you for being here. 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Right now, it's new music from Royal Blood. This is 10 over 10. 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

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We will be jumping into Mission Metallica as we celebrate the return of the M72 World Tour coming back to North America next year, man. 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It's going to be absolutely amazing, man. 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Right now, it is the latest from A Perfect Circle. This is Starless. 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

0: Van Halen, it's Loudwire Nights. My name is Chuck. Thank you so much for letting me hang with you on this Tuesday night. And I'm still not alone. Yeah, the last couple of hours, we've been joined by a very special guest, and he is still here. So we're going to keep chatting with him coming up after this break. I'm talking about Caleb Shomo, frontman, mastermind, call him whatever you want, of Beartooth. Caleb is up after this. 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
1: A man from Mexico was showing off his 19-inch wiener on the Daily Mail. 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Not an animal. 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
0: Yeah. 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
3: 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Yes, man, that is real. I'm not joking. I'll tell you more coming up. 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

0: 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Before that, Don't Tread on Me, wrapping up Mission Metallica. 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Yeah, it does not get any cooler than that. Everything you need right there at loudwire.com. 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
4: 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So it became like a whole like bun. Oh man, yeah. The thing I considered that healthy in the mornings.
5: Ice cream and waffles.
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7: 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But right now, this is Let Down and Do It for the Love. 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

0: It's Loudwire Nights. That is Tim Montana and Break Me Down off of his latest studio album, Entire State of Tim Montana, which features some pretty incredible special guests, including Billy Gibbons from ZZ Top, Slash from Guns N' Roses, and Jerry Cantrell from Alice in Chains, man. Yeah, no, I told you, it's pretty badass, man. If you haven't spent time with that record, change that and add that to your to-do list this week. Coming up after this break, speaking of new music, man, I've got the latest from Spirit Box.
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20: 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I can tell you this, I'm getting a whole lot of requests for the new one from Spirit Box. 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This is called Morning. Crank it up, man. 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

0: 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It's Loudwire Nights. 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Yes, man, we talked about all of it. 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
3: Here in just a couple of songs, we will play the latest from Evanescence off of their album Sanctuary. But right now, man, this is one of my favorites. And if you have a volume knob or a volume button, I would just turn it all the way up. 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It's called Lights Out.

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1: What about Gloria Gangbang?
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1: David Double Penetration. Oh, I'm sorry.
3: Randy Dutch Rudder. What?
1: Oh. Angela Orgasm. 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

0: 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That is A Perfect Circle and Starless. And man, I am so excited for this. We're giving away a trip to Kansas City to see Metallica. It's the M72 World Tour. It is coming back to North America next year. We've got our hands on a whole trip for you to experience it. And there is a pretty cool extra prize connected to this. If you haven't heard about it yet, hang on. I'm going to take a quick break. I'm going to get your nightcap ready to go, which is Metallica tonight, and I'll tell you everything you need.
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1: Flint's Banana 101.5. The night's winding down. But before you head out, how about just one more from our special reserve? 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
0: 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It will be Saturday, May 29th. That is the Saturday of Memorial Day weekend. Avatar will be opening the night. Limp Bizkit will be following them, and then Metallica will close things out. So you and a buddy, if you win, you and a buddy will head to Kansas City. You'll get put up in a hotel. You get a pair of tickets to the M72 show in KC. But that is not it. If you win this trip, you will join me for an exclusive interview with Metallica. You, me, Metallica, we'll be hanging out, we'll be chatting, and you'll get to ask him a couple of questions, man. 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While you do that, let me crank up tonight's nightcap, man. From Garage Inc., this is Metallica and their cover of Free Speech for the Dumb. Cheers to you. I'll see you tomorrow night, man. It's Loudwire Nights.

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2: My go-to sandwich was actually the ice cream sandwich for breakfast. 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
1: It's Eat Your Childhood Sandwich Day, and Tommy admitted he used to hide the fact that he would make ice cream and waffle sandwiches for breakfast.
2: Yeah, we always had a big gallon of ice cream. 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
1: Just kidding. 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
5: 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Why is the spoon shape so weird? This ice cream is salty.
1: Oh, this is a Vaseline waffle.

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0: 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It's a damn good time at Trapper Joe's. 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
2: My go-to sandwich was actually the ice cream sandwich for breakfast. And what that was grabbing 4 waffles and grabbing 2 scoops of ice cream, putting a big scoop in between them and pressing down on them really hard so it became like a whole like bun. Oh man, that thing, I considered that healthy in the mornings.
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1: Can I get whipped cream and chocolate chips on top of those waffles?
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1: It's Eat Your Childhood Sandwich Day, and Tommy admitted he used to hide the fact that he would make ice cream and waffle sandwiches for breakfast.
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5: 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Why is the spoon shape so weird? 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

0: me this Sunday for the 4th annual Faith, Hope, and Tattoos event that's happening at the Transfiguration Lutheran Church in Fenton. Yes, you can get tattooed in an actual church. There will be more than 10 Michigan artists that'll be tattooing at the church. The money raised will go back to the church and the battle against MS. There's also going to be activities for the whole family, including like temporary tattoos, story sharing, music, food, games, food trucks, all that good stuff. So whether you're coming to get tattooed, support the artists, hear the stories, bring the family, grab some food, or just be part of something different, everyone is welcome. It's the 4th annual Faith, Hope, and Tattoos event this Sunday starting at noon at the Transfiguration Lutheran Church on Fenton Road in Fenton with Banana 101.5.
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2: My go-to sandwich was actually the ice cream sandwich for breakfast. And what that was grabbing 4 waffles and grabbing 2 scoops of ice cream, putting a big scoop in between them and pressing down on them really hard so it became like a whole like bun. Oh, man. Yeah. The thing, I considered that healthy in the mornings.
3: Ice cream and waffles.
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3: 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Such a good combo.
1: Sure.
3: 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That's the only time I've ever eaten it.
4: Oh, no. You know you can order that at an IHOP. Everything they have is dessert under the guise of breakfast.
1: Yes.
2: That's so true.
1: Could I get whipped cream and chocolate chips on top of those waffles?
4: Yeah. I mean, the only reason that there's certain Denny's closing are because everybody who regularly went there has diabetes.
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14: And here's Heather with the weather.
15: 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Now, let's get a read on the inside of your car. It is hot. You've only been parked a short time, and it's already 99 degrees in there. Let's not leave children in the back seat while running errands. It only takes a few minutes for their body temperatures to rise, and that could be fatal.
16: Cars get hot.

0: I didn't do because he hated everybody around us. And then he would call me dumb. It was really, really bad. And then you guys were like, hey, you want to come talk to us in our office? And my shoulders immediately went up. And I was like,
1: they
0: yes.
1: totally did. They did. Yeah. It was, yes. It was funny because it's not like we sat around going, hey, let's make Kelly think she's in trouble.
0: Yeah.
1: But then when I saw your reaction, I'm like, oh, this is fun.
0: I was like, please don't like put this. Me in the corner and close the door.
1: Yeah, we go in there and close the door and we sit down. And yeah, your posture just went.
0: I was super whoop. Uncomfortable.
2: Uh-huh. Shoulders so uncomfortable. Fold close.
1: And then, yeah.
0: And then I got a raise. It was awesome.
1: Nice. Yeah. When we said it, do you remember?
0: I cried. I was like, are you serious?
1: Wait, are you bleeping serious? And we're like, yeah.
3: Yeah. That was that meeting we had behind the Big Lots.
1: Yeah. More on the way. 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
4: 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Yes, you can get tattooed in an actual church. There will be more than 10 Michigan artists that'll be tattooing at the church. 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There's also going to be activities for the whole family, including like temporary tattoos, story sharing, music, food, games, food trucks, all that good stuff. So whether you're coming to get tattooed, support the artists, hear the stories, bring the family, grab some food, or just be part of something different, everyone is welcome. 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
19: Do women find men with bald heads to be more or less attractive than their haired counterparts? Maitland.
15: To quote Hot Wings, it depends.
19: on what?
15: I guess on their facial structure. I think if you're bald and you have like really deep set eyes or like a really sunken in face, you kind of look like a movie villain. Dang. But if you look like Vin Diesel or Chris Daughtry, hell yeah.
19: Okay.
10: Yeah.
19: That's,
10: yeah, I was going to say, do they look like Uncle Fester or do they look, you know, do they look like Jason Statham?
19: This is perfect because what you're saying proves the point or is on the same side as the point I had been planning to make. And that is this, because a study of 2000 women about which features they found most attractive in men. What was the most desirable, by the way?
4: Of all traits or just are we talking hair?
19: Of men. Okay. So all traits of men.
10: Eyes.
19: Number one most desirable trait in a man.
15: Dad bod.
19: No, muscular physique.
15: Oh,
10: yeah.
20: Yeah. Dad bod's more popular than it used to be, but it's not the most popular yet.
19: Number two was bald head.
15: What?
19: Now, Jessica Leone, the spokeswoman for Illicit Encounters, who commissioned the study, said that attractiveness is in the eye of the beholder. But then they go on in the article to talk about, these sexy bald-headed men that are changing the opinions. And they use Jason Statham and The Rock and Vin Diesel as their examples. Well, those are all Hollywood movie stars.
20: Yeah, what about a guy just named Fred?
19: Yeah.
15: Fred is a bald guy name.
19: It is, right?
20: Yeah.
15: Is Wright Said Fred, is he bald?
20: He was bald. Wright Said Fred.
15: That's where my mind goes.
19: The theory, by the way, is that men with a bald head, the reason it does so well is because it gives off a sense of, they said, a sense of a socially mature, intelligent, and educated person who people tend to apply honesty to those who are bald. Even though no one necessarily knows why people have their theory compared to those who have a full head.
20: Confidence. Yeah. What about confidence?
19: Confidence. Yeah. That's what the people who, when they asked why a bald head is popular, they said it is the confidence that bald head basically that they approach their life with. Because it's like, this is me. Take it or leave it.
15: So early what we learned, hair is where men keep their lies.
19: Sounds like it, Maitland.
21: Yeah, I guess so. Well, and I...
20: And don't tell.
21: Certainly, I think when at some point when it becomes obvious that the man is lying to himself.
15: Oh, yeah.
21: Like, I think once you have less than half, it should just all go, like, hair-wise. Yeah. You know what I mean? Like, that's Jason Statham. He's not bald. Like, if you look, you can see that he's got fuzz a little bit. But at some point he went, you know what? It's half gone. Boom. And it makes him look really good.
19: Mm. Okay, they have the rest of their... standings, if you will, or the responses for most attractive features on men. Number one was a muscled physique. Number two is bald head. That's 42% for muscular physique. Bald head was 40. What's next?
15: Smarts? Brains?
19: Mm-mm. I think these are all physical.
15: Okay.
20: Eyes.
19: What color eyes?
15: Blue
19: eyes was third.
22: Which is crazy because I love brown eyes. I just love a guy with brown eyes and dark hair. Yeah. It's like immediately, especially if it's dark brown hair and light brown eyes. Mm-hmm. Oh my God.
19: What's third or fourth?
22: A good smile.
19: No. This has to do with hair as well.
22: Oh, does it?
19: But not head hair.
21: A full,
15: chest hair? Chest
20: full
15: hair?
20: Bush?
19: A beard.
15: Oh. Mm. Again, same with hair, especially... like balding and knowing when to like shave it. Same with beards. Some people cannot grow a beard and they try so hard and they look so scraggly. And it's like, if you just shaved your face or if you just trimmed your beard to make it look like the jawline and actually lined it up right, like go to a barber and have them clean you up. Mm-hmm.
19: You're talking about me?
15: No. No, not at all.
19: Because that's how I view my era of the beard. A poor mistake. A beard, 36%. Dark hair was fifth, 31%. Curly hair after that.
15: My roommate and I were just talking about this last night when we both were sitting on Hinge, just kind of flipping through, like, kind of playing just smash or pass, whatever. But I was like, I feel like I don't really trust blonde guys. She was like, yeah, this guy's blonde. I wouldn't trust him with my drink. And I was like, what is that? Like, yeah, same.
21: Douche quotient.
15: Yeah, I don't really trust blonde guys.
19: Is it because...
15: But most of my family is blonde, so I don't know where that comes from.
19: Yeah.
20: Maybe you're looking inward.
15: But yeah, if I saw a blonde guy in the wild standing next to like a tall, dark, and handsome guy, I'd be like, tall and dark.
19: So like platinum blonde? Or like my kind of blonde?
15: Lighter than yours.
19: Because mine's not really blonde. Like people say blonde, but it's light brown, yeah.
21: It used to be blonder, but...
19: It did?
21: Yeah, I think a little bit.
19: In the summer when I
21: think all of our... I think it's pretty common. Most of you guys, just before we start graying, it gets a little darker. My dad's
20: like
21: got
20: white.
21: Really dark.
15: There's something fratty about towhead blonde guys.
19: Yeah, that's true.
15: Like fratty Nazi vibes.
19: Green eyes, 21%. Hairy chest, 18%. 10% of respondents said they prefer men with tattoos. 7% were a fan of piercings.
22: Love all those things. Yeah.
19: Again, benefits of being bald. Bald men are seen as dominant, honest, educated, intelligent, high levels of diplomacy, low levels of aggression. I don't look at bald with low levels of aggression. Mm-mm. They seem like the ones who go to the bar to look for a fight.

0: what I imagine.
1: Yeah, I
2: grew up thinking of skinheads.
1: Like Stone Cold Steve Austin.
0: Yeah, skinheads are so chill.
2: Yeah.
0: Right?
2: It was like tough guys, typically.
1: Yeah, I've made so many jokes about bald guys, I've kind of like pulled back on it because at the Jack White concert a couple weeks ago, there were so many, you know, walking penises and beige crayons in the crowd that I was like cracking up and laughing. And one of them walked up to me. He was so attractive. And he said, "Oh, man, I love the show. Sad that you don't like bald guys." I literally was like, "What are you talking about? You're so fine." And he goes, "You've made so many jokes about bald guys. I hesitated even walking up to you." I was like, "You're the sexiest beige crayon I've ever seen."
2: Yeah.
1: I was like, "I want to turn you over and start writing down the things I want in life with you." And so, he did not like that.
0: Really?
1: No, he was laughing. He was fine. He's like, "See what I'm saying? This is why I was afraid to talk to you." And I got to, you know, I got to stop thinking like that. Maybe bald guys are where it's at.
0: This text from the 269. I have longer black hair, a big nose. I'm tan, some muscle, and a fupa. Hazel eyes. How ugly am I? You want to do that bit? How ugly am I?
3: Yeah.
0: You tell us. You describe yourself. We'll tell you how ugly you are.
3: Go down that list again.
0: Longer black hair, a big nose, tan, some muscle, a fupa, and hazel eyes. How ugly am I? LOL.
1: I don't know. You sound like you could be a mixed bag. Like one of those people that's so ugly you're hot. Or so hot like you're ugly.
0: The sum of the parts ends up being great. Even though the parts didn't make a great recipe together.
2: Yeah, and sometimes you don't know. I mean, it's subjective when you say big nose.
1: Yeah.
2: So.
1: Yeah, because there are people who have those like bigger noses that like a Greek nose, I guess is what you'd call it, right? Isn't that what they say? Like
0: a Roman nose.
1: That's one of the ways
0: people say it. That's
1: and I
0: more
1: think
0: appropriate.
1: That's so hot. Yeah. I love that. I'm like, those dominant features are so sexy to me. Like Hunter Schafer.
0: I think a lot of people do that. Oh. I don't know who that is.
1: She's like the big, she's like a trans, artist and she was, or, actress.
0: Okay.
1: She was in Euphoria. Mm-hmm. She was in Daya's best friend in Euphoria. My God. Her whole bone structure. I'm just like, good Lord.
4: Yeah.
1: You're the most beautiful person I ever seen.
0: This text about bald guys. Most of us went bald or stayed bald after the military. We don't go looking for fights, but we're not afraid if we find one. That's, I think that's pretty true. That's a better way to say it.
2: Yeah. Just don't wear a turtleneck.
0: Oh, then you're a villain.
2: Otherwise, yeah, you'll just look like some Mitchum.
4: Looks like Steve Jobs. Like,
2: yeah, you don't want to look like a roll-on.
0: Text from Buffalo. Blonde guys are villains, huh? Well, blonde chicks are dumb, Maitland. Signed, a hurt bald guy.
4: Did I ever claim to be smart?
0: Bald, goatee, glasses, blue eyes. Chubby but muscular, dad jokes for days. How ugly am I, this person says.
1: Not at all.
2: Again, hard to say.
1: I don't think that's ugly at all.
0: This one, what about
1: a
0: man with a money piece? What's a money piece?
1: A little beard strap, right?
4: That's what, nope, it's where you have your like two front pieces are like lighter or a different color than the rest of your hair.
0: You just taught us that last week, didn't you?
2: A man has that? If it's natural, I would think it'd be fine. But if it was applied like on purpose, I think you'd look like a douche.
4: That's at least money piece on women. I have heard it. I feel like Kelly might be onto something.
1: No, you're right.
4: Okay.
0: This text, the fact that height was not number one on that list proves that the list is bunk. Signed, every woman.
1: I don't know.
0: I don't know if that's true.
1: Yeah. I've dated people shorter than me.
0: Yeah.
1: The right attitude. You can do anything.
0: If it was two equal things and one was a little taller than you and one was, you know, like Steve.
2: A little shorter.
0: You know, sleeping in an M&M's bag. which one are you going to pick?
1: They have the same personality and everything. Everything's the same.
0: The same. Yep. It's just a big and small version, like twins with Danny DeVito and Arnold Schwarzenegger.
1: We're talking men?
0: In this case, yeah.
1: Probably a taller one, yeah.
0: Yeah. But what if you like M&M's?
1: Shorter.
0: Yeah.
1: For sure.
0: There you go.
1: I'm going for that peanut.
0: Yeah. Mm-hmm.
4: Thanks.
0: <Yeah.
4: laughs>
0: From the O'Reilly Auto Parts Studios. Soon. The I can't wait to talk about blank segment. I bet you have things on your mind. You're just dying to share. Maybe. 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
0: Carter joins us. Hi, Carter. What's the nickname you got but don't want?
23: Everybody at work calls me Dahmer. Like Jeffrey Dahmer.
0: I figure.
23: Yeah.
24: Yeah, you sound like it.
0: What?
23: Hey. I'm definitely not gay. I don't eat people, but I do have glasses, and I am a little weird.
24: Okay.
0: Carter, I like the appraisal.
24: Okay.
0: Do you stand in the corner?
23: Standing there.
24: Okay.
23: My hands were behind my back. I got some glasses.
0: So basically,
23: you look like Jeffrey Dahmer, motherfucker.

0: couple of people have written in talking about how, oh, it must be antidepressants or whatever. Hasn't seemed to take the shine off me. Still very interested. I'm on a nice.
1: Yeah, but I mean, that's one case, you know?
0: Yeah.
1: Mm-hmm. Could be.
0: I don't think it is. But yes, you're right. It's certainly anecdotal.
1: Yeah.
0: They said many Gen Zers living with their parents and need to be fiscally responsible, but that kills their sex lives. Now, that I believe.
1: Definitely. Mm. Yeah, I mean, if you just have less opportunities because of your surroundings, because of who you're living with, it makes sense.
2: Yeah,
1: but come on, man. Find a backseat of a car.
2: I mean, there are other ways. I mean, yeah, people have found ways to do it, like, since the dawn of time. Certainly since the dawn of the automobile.
0: Well, especially if you're doing self stuff. Like, I lived with my parents. It's not like I got to college and went, oh, thank God, I'm going to explode.
2: Oh, yeah. Self-stuff is how I learned how to do my own laundry.
0: How I learned to flood a basement. What's the longest?
2: I can't let my mom wash these socks.
0: What's the longest you've gone, you think, without treating yourself like an amusement park?
3: Oh, I don't know. Probably a couple months.
0: You think so?
3: Yeah.
1: Yeah, I know. I did a challenge.
0: You did?
1: Maybe 5 years ago.
0: Almost. By yourself or with other people?
1: I mean, by myself.
3: Did you watch? But did you rewatch like 40 Days and 40 Nights or something?
0: Was it like a contest? It wasn't something like, hey, we're all going to not do it.
2: So no, it wasn't like the contest from Seinfeld?
1: No. I think I had read an article about like the health benefits of that. And I was like, I'm going to give that a shot. And it was like 4 months.
0: Is that when you got super ripped? 4 months?
1: Yeah.
0: Were you dating at the time?
1: Yeah.
0: Oh, okay. So you were still getting some?
1: Yeah. Okay. Well,
0: so, yes. Theoretically.
1: Yeah.
2: Yeah. See, like, I mean, I'll go a long time without doing anything solo if I'm seeing somebody and regularly getting
0: it.
2: Then, I don't want to, but.
0: Not finishing.
1: Yeah.
0: What's the longest without finishing?
2: I mean, not very long.
1: Honestly, probably 2 to 3 days.
0: 2 weeks. The first time I got. No, that wasn't.
2: Yeah, maybe a week.
0: Yeah.
2: Week and a half. I don't know.
3: Slut.
2: Man, it. Feels good.
3: I'm just kidding.
0: And, a lot of times it's like, helps me fall asleep. I'm tired now, but my body wants to think about things.
1: My brain is racing.
0: All right, brain. Never mind. I'll trade you a little deviancy for an extra half hour of sleep. Good night.
2: Yeah, they say that the best way to start your day is with a workout.
0: Let's get that heart rate up.
2: Yeah.
0: Try to take off some pounds, 1 gram at a time. On the way. Dumber Than the Show Trivia Revisited. 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

0: Come celebrate 25 years of Anthology. Coming September 26th, it's Emo Night with the All-American Throwbacks. 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
3: How many Earths would fit into Jupiter? Everybody got a number?
7: Yes. Yeah.
8: Because I'm trying to think if you're being tricky and if it's like smaller than Earth.
9: If Jupiter is smaller than Earth?
8: I'm going to guess not based on that.
9: No, I think that's a very valid question.
8: You're such a dick. I wonder that's where people go to get more stupider.
10: 400.
9: Kelly.
7: I'm going to keep 25.
9: How big? 10,000.
3: Maitland.
8: Three.
3: It turns out 1,321 Earths okay. could fit in Jupiter. Steve is the closest.
10: All right.
3: That gets the point.
10: So not three?
3: No.

0: Mm-hmm. What would the most important day be to play that if you were going to play that song in tribute to the lyrics of Earth, Wind, and Fire?
1: December 7th.
0: That's wrong.
2: 1963.
0: Yeah. Oh, what a night.
1: Yeah.
0: This debate happened on Fox 29's Philadelphia morning TV show.
2: Oh, we've played these people before.
0: They're fun. The guy's a curmudgeon in a good way.
2: Yeah.
0: And she's going to bust out the song yesterday, the 22nd, and he is not a fan.
3: Came up on us. Because what's today's date?
4: 22nd.
3: Oh. Hit it!
5: Do you remember when it was
0: time? She's dancing. He looks a little annoyed.
3: Come on, my dance.
4: Well, shouldn't you have done this yesterday?
3: What do you mean? No. Okay, all right. Hear me out. I have my own September theory.
4: What is it?
3: He says, do you remember the 21st night of September? So I think we should play it on the 22nd so we can say we remembered last night, the 21st night of September.
4: It's a good point.
3: Why do we do every plan in the morning? No. You have to remember the 21st night. How can you remember the 21st night if the night hasn't happened? It needs to happen on the 22nd.
4: You're right. Every TV station in America, every morning show in America yesterday played that.
3: Yes. It was all over social media.
4: Did you? Did we play it?
3: But I didn't make a big deal about it because I'm like, this is not the right time. You don't play it at 6 a.m. in the morning and say, do you remember the 21st night? He didn't say the 21st morning.
4: You're right. He's asking, do you remember what happened last night? And in my case, I rarely do remember.
3: And then here's my other thing. I also think, by her argument,
0: you could play it any time of year, not September 21st.
1: Mm-hmm. Yeah, because you could always say, yeah, I remember that night.
2: Yeah.
0: Yeah. Yeah. But you wouldn't, if you were singing it on the 22nd, you wouldn't say, do you remember the 21st night of September? You'd say, do you remember last night?
2: Yeah.
0: So they're both wrong.
2: It's a little flawed.
0: Yeah, don't like it.
1: Yeah.
0: All right, just play it on the day reference. Ever hear a news story, and the moment you hear it or read about it, you're like, oh my God, this is a documentary.
6: Yep.
2: That's exactly what I thought when I saw this last night.
0: You are about to hear a news story and think it'll be a documentary.
7: A calm Saturday afternoon in Colorado Springs quickly turned dark after Sheldon Wilson, also called Shelly, and her daughter walked into a police station and made a shocking confession. According to arrest documents obtained by KRDO 13, Wilson admitted to police that her husband had been dead since March. She allegedly told police, quote, "There's no words for what you're fixing to find out." When Colorado Springs police went into her home, the records say there was a strong odor.
6: Oh, no.
7: According to the arrest records, police would find two totes inside the home, each with a garbage bag. One bag appearing to have decomposing body parts inside.
6: Oh, no.
0: Mm. Is he okay?
1: Yeah.
7: The other sealed with duct tape. The records say there have been numerous calls to police from family members of the husband over the past couple years alleging that Wilson was abusive to her husband. During the interview with Wilson, the records say she told police about her history of drinking and how she thought she had hurt him physically several times while intoxicated, but didn't know for sure. It was on his birthday in March that she reportedly told police she drank at least 4 alcohol shooters and woke up the next morning to find him unresponsive. She admitted to dismembering his body a few months after he died.
0: A few months after?
2: Whoa. So this guy's been missing since March?
0: Yeah.
1: Like nobody's heard from
0: him. We give Hot Wings a hard time when he used to like get a ladder out and then it's still in his living room like a month later. This is a dead body. Way worse than a ladder. We can agree, right?
2: Yeah.
1: I mean, I think so.
2: That body's worse than ladders, yes.
1: Yeah, the ladder doesn't smell. It's aluminum.
7: According to the records, when asked by the detective if she thought she killed him, she said, quote, "I'm scared I might have."
2: Well, I mean,
1: it's going to be a lot tougher to figure that out now. Unless there's like a hole in his skull from a bullet or something, but
0: that's bizarre. I'm scared I might have.
1: I mean, one way or another, she dismembered the body at some point. Yeah. I mean, this is a lunatic.
0: But it's bad when the kid has to parent the parent when that role shifts. Mm-hmm. But this is an extra bad version of this. Like, all right, let's go to the police and tell them what you've done.
1: Wow.
6: Yikes. You know?
0: It's a documentary, right?
6: Definitely.
2: Absolutely.
0: Maybe, like the background
2: just,
0: of that.
2: So. I mean, just based on her mugshot.
0: Yeah. Absolutely true.
2: Like, that's going to be that'll be the cover art for the documentary right there.
0: Right?
1: Yeah, definitely.
0: Tired of getting all of those spam calls, the spam texts, all the weird stuff? 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
5: Dumber Than the Show trivia next hour. Before that, it was just her 47th birthday. And what did she get? A sinkhole. Happy birthday, lady. Sorry, oh. Your party's below ground.
9: That's a bummer.
10: Sucks.
9: Yeah.
5: Wait till you hear it.
8: A real sinkhole. Mm-hmm. We're very specific on what a sinkhole is on this show.
5: This one, yes. This one looks smaller than it actually was. Tricky.
8: A deceiving sinkhole?
5: It is.
8: All right.
5: Right now.
8: Deck-a-smash. Do you guys want to go on a musical journey with me?
9: Yes. I certainly do.
8: All right.
9: I love the voyage.
8: Took 10 songs, smashed them all together. I'm going to play them all at once. You have to pick out an artist and a song title. You have to make a guess, even if somebody previously guessed the one that you were on the phone to guess. Doesn't matter. If you don't guess something, we all die.
7: Oh, no.
5: Oh, no.
11: God dang it.
5: Didn't plan that.
8: There might be a theme.
9: Okay.
8: Are you guys ready?
9: Yes.
8: Ready? Deck or smash!
7: I got nothing.
9: That was real messy.
8: That was.
9: That's real messy.
5: Was that the first time you've heard it altogether?
8: It always is.
5: So you didn't know how messy it was?
8: I never listened to it before you guys get to hear it.
5: So you didn't get one?
9: No.
8: Obviously, I've
5: Kelly didn't get one.
7: Not a single second
5: mate?
7: Of a thought.
12: I know one.
5: You do?
12: Yeah.
8: Oh.
5: Okay.
8: Braggadocio.
12: Mm-hmm.
5: 1-800-947-3979. If you know artist and title of one of those 10 songs in Deca Smash, a lucky idiot account is coming your way. Let's start with David in New York. Hi, David.
13: Hey, did I hear Call Me Blondie?
8: You did.
5: Wow. Way to go, David.
9: Nice job.
5: Is that the one you knew, mate?
12: No.

0: See, all three songs have mentioned the same thing. Mm-hmm. Dancing.
1: Yeah. I'll use the word me.
0: Yep.
2: 1-800-947-3979. There are seven left. That makes...
3: Septosmash!
2: Septosmash!

0: great Stevie Wonder. What was his big album? He's celebrating like the 50th anniversary of the release of, it's one of his biggest albums.
1: Oh,
0: I don't know if this was off it or not.
1: Inner Vision?
0: I'm afraid I've walked you down a path where none of us have that answer. I thought it would just flow out of all of you easily.
2: Nope.
0: Because I have confidence in you.
1: Yeah, I'm not sure which one is the
0: false confidence. All right, then there were five. We'll have five more. Can you play the five?
1: Songs
0: right
1: in the Key of Life.
0: That's the one?
1: Yes.
2: Thank you, Hot Wings.
1: Yes. Yeah, that was a big double LP. That had some great songs on it.
0: Was that one on there?
1: No, that one that one was from the 80s.
0: So a good thing to do by me would have been say nothing.
1: Yeah, that...
0: Which is almost always the answer.
2: Disagree.
1: Yeah, okay. I like the way this from went. The 80s.
0: Play the Pentasmash. I think I'm just going to have to admit, I might not know any of these until they're told to me, which is not so different than normal. Mm-hmm. Round two, Deca Smash. Next, it is the Free Beer and Hot Wings Show.
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0: 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Be sure you mention you heard us when you talk to your product specialist. Trust me, you'll be glad you did. 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
1: Hey, what's happening? It's Tony LaBrie. Join Banana 101.5 this Saturday for the 20th anniversary of Thorpe Animal Hospital in Lapeer. This is going to be really cool. You can come on out. You can tour the facility, meet the team and doctors, see adoptable pets and more. 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All ages are welcome. They'll have snacks, games. Plus, check this out. I'm going to be giving away tickets to see Stained and Seether at Pine Knob. That's this Saturday from 10 to noon at Thorpe Animal Hospital on Lake Nepocene Road at I-69 in Lapeer with Banana 101.5.
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0: Come celebrate 25 years of Anthology. Coming September 26th, it's Emo Night with the All-American Throwbacks. 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
1: In the middle of Deca Smash. And then there were five. Just five left. We head towards the final innings of Deca Smash.
5: Five.
1: With a theme.
5: Yeah, there might be a theme. There might not be a theme, as always.
1: Mm-hmm.
5: You guys want to hear Penta Smash from the top?
1: More than anything.
5: Penta Smash!
1: These are five different songs than you played before we went to the break, right?
5: Nope.
1: They are.
5: Same five songs.
1: Am I alone? Am I the only one who's... I know it's not five
5: it's
1: different
5: from the
1: songs.
5: Top, though. I mean, it's completely...
1: Where was it before? From five different songs?
5: No, but it was from 10 seconds in, 20 seconds in, 30 seconds in, and 40 seconds
6: in. Yeah, it makes a big
5: Sounds
6: difference.
5: Sounds completely different.
6: It sure does. Makes a big difference.
1: Ian. Hello, Ian.
7: Morning.
1: Can you give us one of those five songs from Penta Smash?
7: Hotline Bling by Drake.
5: That's right.
1: Yeah, buddy. Lucky idiot account to you.
8: You used to,

0: So what was the theme?
1: No theme this week.
2: No. It was the word me.
0: Tricky. 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
10: Was I a mama's boy when my mommy brought me food at the airport?
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7: Was it because you said, "Mommy, rub my belly while I eat so I don't have nightmares"?
13: Did you say that?
10: Uh-huh.
13: Oh, my tummy aches when I eat too fast?
11: Let me suck your thumb. 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
7: Mommy, the airplane tray fell and hit my wee-wee.
11: Kids didn't make it better.
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7: Yeah.

0: Come celebrate 25 years of Anthology. Coming September 26th, it's Emo Night with the All-American Throwbacks. 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
5: In 1 hour, the $1,000 Minute of Mayhem. 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

0: Come celebrate 25 years of Anthology. Coming September 26th, it's Emo Night with the All-American Throwbacks. Other shows coming to the Machine Shop this year include Dead Again, a tribute to Type O Negative, Wednesday 13, The Ultimate Doors, Texas Hippie Coalition, Gunshine, Iron Snake's annual Halloween Bash, Saving Abel, Taproot, Uncle Cracker, Jackal, and more. 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Hey, what's happening? It's Tony LaBrie. 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This is going to be really cool. You can come on out, you can tour the facility, meet the team and doctors, see adoptable pets and more. 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All ages are welcome. They'll have snacks, games, plus check this out. I'm going to be giving away tickets to see Stained and Seether at Pine Knob. 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

0: Come celebrate 25 years of Anthology. Coming September 26th, it's Emo Night with the All-American Throwbacks. 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
2: Are you opening a bag of chicken?
3: Yes.
2: Okay. Preserved nuggets over there?
3: What's that? They're not preserved.
2: My God, there's like 30 in that bag.
3: Wow, that's a lot of chicken.
2: Are you starving?
3: Well, I'm going to eat some now and then take the rest on the road with us.
2: Your airplane treat?
4: Yeah. A little travel chicken.
2: Yeah. Got an airplane bag of chicken.
3: Yeah. Is it Chick-fil-A nuggets?
4: Is it sugar chicken?
3: No. I don't eat sugar chicken in real life. This is southern chicken.
2: I thought maybe it was like pretzels or, you know, something you'd normally find put in a sandwich bag. But then it just looked like a bag of tiny labradoodles, and I was confused.

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0: Come celebrate 25 years of Anthology. Coming September 26th, it's Emo Night with the All-American Throwbacks. 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

0: Did you look this up?
1: Yeah, I typed in family tree as a pine tree, and it did not autocorrect at all.
0: Huh.
2: Because that would still work as a family tree with the roots going down instead of the branches going up. I mean, it still works.
3: It's still a tree.
1: But pine trees don't have branches.
0: What do people say then? Your family tree's a shrub?
2: No, a circle.
3: Circle.
0: Yeah, that's again. Not a thing.
2: That's what people say. That's the phrase. Don't.
0: Well, that's a your dumb phrase. Mine makes a lot more sense.
1: Well, when I typed in your family, it autocorrected tree as a circle.
0: So you're saying there's a chance.
1: Or this one, a slight variation. Your family tree is a wreath. Your family tree is a straight line. And your family tree apparently is also a magazine in the United Kingdom.
3: What?
0: Okay.
2: But if it were a pine, that's...
0: Does anyone compare a family tree to a pine tree? Yes. Occasionally, people use that as a very specific metaphor when families have sex with each other. That's from Superintelligence, as it's just recently been renamed. If you can't trust that, what can you trust, huh?
1: I can't wait till Mega Intelligence.
0: Oh, my God. It's going to tell you I was right the whole time. Probably not. Maitland, have you learned a lot tonight?
3: I don't know.
4: Monumentous a Cajun.
3: A Cajun.
2: Occasionally.
3: Monumental Cajun.
0: That was uncalled for.
2: That was totally called for. It popped into my head and I had to push it.
0: Yeah.
2: Right? I can't stop it.
0: By the way, back to Brandy. When she said that into my ear while watching my teacher's wife push a baby out of her vag. All of the zits on my face popped at the same time. I'm like, you can't do that. Yeah. These are not load-bearing zits.
2: Everything is oozing now.
0: Oh, yeah. Like, everything got a little wet.
2: Yeah. Yeah.
0: Today's show brought to you proudly by Gusto. 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

0: Come celebrate 25 years of Anthology. Coming September 26th, it's Emo Night with the All-American Throwbacks. 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
11: 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Joseph joins us from New York State. Hi, Joseph. How are you, bud?
15: I'm good, man. How you guys doing?
11: Very good. You adopted a cat recently? Or like five years ago? In March.
15: No, in March.
11: What is your cat's name?
15: Well, it started out being Harry. I just call him Hurricane because it's a Category 5 storm.
11: Okay.
16: Okay, yep.
11: Did you immediately were you a cat person before that? Or did you immediately have a personality change? You know, like Maitland, all of a sudden you're like, my kitty
15: witty. I've had cats throughout my life.
11: Okay. So you don't have a sweater now with a cat playing with yarn sewn into it?
15: No, I just have a cat that wants to play with everything around the house.
11: Okay, that's pretty fun. Joseph, you have a chance to win $1,000 today if you can answer all 10 of these questions in 1 minute or less, the $1,000 Minute of Mayhem. You have to get your last answer out before the buzzer sounds. You can pass on questions, and we will come back to them. Do you have any questions?
15: No.
11: Would you like to begin?
15: No, of course, no. Let's go.
11: All right, your turn on the $1,000 Minute of Mayhem begins in 3, 2, 1. In competitive table tennis, how many points must a player reach to win the game?
15: 21.
11: What brand of whiskey is made in Lynchburg, Tennessee?
15: Jack Daniels.
11: What Asian capital used to be called Peking?
15: Hong Kong.
11: Name someone mentioned in the song, We Didn't Start the Fire.
15: Marilyn Monroe.
11: What sports legend is nicknamed The Great One?
15: Wayne Gretzky.
11: What is 25 divided by 5 plus 12?
15: 17.
11: Who played Detective Axel Foley in Beverly Hills Cop?
15: Eddie Murphy.
11: What is the name of the music festival held annually in the desert of Indio, California?
15: Burning Man.
11: Spell bicycle.
15: B-I-C-Y-C-L-E.
11: What fictional character lived in Seattle's fictional Elliott Bay Towers?
15: Oh! I had no idea.
11: Let's score this game. In competitive table tennis, how many points must a player reach to win the game?
16: Joseph said 21.
11: That is incorrect. Steve?
17: 11?
11: 11 is correct.
16: I don't think I ever knew that. Mm-mm.
11: What brand of whiskey is made in Lynchburg, Tennessee?
16: Joseph said Jack Daniel's.
11: Yeah, that's right. What Asian capital used to be called Peking?
16: Joseph said Hong Kong.
11: Wrong. Maitland.
14: Tokyo.
11: No. Steve.
17: I don't know.
11: Kelly.
14: Busan.
11: No. Howings.
15: Beijing.
11: Oh,
14: damn it.
11: Name someone mentioned in the song, We Didn't Start the Fire.
16: Joseph said Marilyn Monroe.
11: Absolutely.
16: And now Freebear will list everyone mentioned in the song.
11: Harry Truman, Doris Day.
16: Johnny Ray.
11: Bridget York is not okay.
17: Marilyn Monroe.
16: Yeah, Marilyn Monroe. But Marilyn Monroe is definitely correct.
11: There are a lot. What sports legend is nicknamed the Great One?
16: Joseph said Wayne Gretzky.
11: Yes. What is 25 divided by 5 plus 12?
16: Joseph said 17.
11: Correct. Who played Detective Axel Foley in Beverly Hills Cop?
16: Joseph said Eddie Murphy.
11: Correct. What is the name of the music festival held annually in the desert of Indio, California?
16: Joseph said Burning Man.
11: No. Maitland.
14: Coachella.
11: Correct. Spell bicycle.
16: Joseph said B-I-C-Y-C-L-E.
11: Correct. What TV character lived in Seattle's fictional Elliott Bay Towers?
16: Joseph ran out of time.
11: Steve.
17: I have no idea.
11: Maitland?
14: iCarly?
11: Nope. So maybe I hear the roof calling, toss salads and scrambled eggs.
17: Frasier Crane.
11: Yep. Mm-hmm. Dr. Oh. Frasier Crane. How many did our friend Joseph get?
16: Joseph got 6.
11: Not bad, Joseph. Not a win, but not bad. Thank you for playing.
15: Thanks, guys. Have a good day.
11: You got it. You too. 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Mm-hmm. And I wouldn't go with Aaron Rodgers. He's busy blaming everyone for his poor performance. Ex-girlfriends, offensive line, coaches, the stars, Pizza Hut. 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I'd go with anyone but him. 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

0: Come celebrate 25 years of Anthology. Coming September 26th, it's Emo Night with the All-American Throwbacks. 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
0: Hey, it's Tony LaBrie from Banana 101.5. Love for you to join me this Sunday for the 4th annual Faith, Hope, and Tattoos event that's happening at the Transfiguration Lutheran Church in Fenton. Yes, you can get tattooed in an actual church. There will be more than 10 Michigan artists that'll be tattooing at the church. The money raised will go back to the church and the battle against MS. There's also going to be activities for the whole family, including like temporary tattoos, story sharing, music, food, games, food trucks, all that good stuff. So whether you're coming to get tattooed, support the artists, hear the stories, bring the family, grab some food, or just be part of something different, everyone is welcome. It's the 4th annual Faith, Hope, and Tattoos event this Sunday starting at noon at the Transfiguration Lutheran Church on Fenton Road in Fenton with Banana 101.5.
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Good morning. It's Tony LaBrie showering the hell out of you with so much Metallica because we have your shot to go to Kansas City to see the band and interview them backstage. And if you had one shot, like one question you could ask the band, what would it be? Megan Carroll, she said if she had a shot to interview Metallica, one of her questions would be, this, she said, you've already fought one technological revolution with Napster. If you had to choose, would you rather have fans listening to Metallica through Napster again or have AI creating Metallica music? What would your question be? Enter to win and tell us what that question would be on the Banana 101.5 app.

Flint's Rock Radio, Banana 101.5, another massive hit for Papa Roach, See You in Hell. That features Indian rapper Hanu Mankind. I had never heard of him before he did that song, that collaboration with Papa Roach. He did go viral for a song that he did maybe a couple of years ago, but I still was not familiar with it at all. Till now. What's going on? I'm Tony LaBrie. It is the Morning Grind. 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

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Coming up today at 6, it's Dumber Than the Show Trivia Revisited. So if you missed it this morning, you'll have another shot to listen right here on Flint's Banana 101.5.

Flint's Rock Radio, Banana 101.5. If you could interview Metallica, what would your question be? John Calament says, do you think the band would have taken a different direction if Cliff Burton was still alive? I love that question. That's actually a pretty solid question. Like, would they have gone, you know, as mainstream, I guess you could say, as they did, like with the Black Album? Great question, John. What would your question be? Enter to win a trip to Kansas City to see the band and your shot to interview the band. And we just want to know what your question would be when you enter to win. Good luck.

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Awesome collaboration with Bill Murray and A Day to Remember that's always let you down. Tammy on our app said, oh, I'm just sitting here patiently waiting for you to give out the 10 o'clock code again. Are you going to give it out? Yeah, I'm getting to it. Slowly but surely, the 10 o'clock code, if you missed it this morning, to win $25,000 to fuel up your life was 866. Again, 866. I got your next code coming up here at 11 o'clock. Right at 11, I'll play Black Sabbath, and right after that, I'll get you that code, all right?

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It's a damn good time at Trapper Joe's. 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

0: Flint's Rock Radio, Banana 101.5. If you could ask Metallica a question, what would it be? Laurel Gonzalez says, if you could have any superpowers, what would it be and why? 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

0: Come celebrate 25 years of Anthology. Coming September 26th, it's Emo Night with the All-American Throwbacks. 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

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Don't forget, I'll have your shot to win tickets to see Stain with Seether, Hoobastank, and Hinder at Pine Knob this Saturday, 10 to noon. I'm going to be out live in Lapeer at Thorpe Animal Hospital. We're going to be celebrating their 20th anniversary. We'd love for you to come on out and win those tickets. Hey, if you're looking for this hour's code to win $25,000, I got you there too. Coming up.

0: Flint's Rock Radio Banana 101.5. Did you know that every day we have $250 winners with Fuel Up Your Life? 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Real quick, this hour's code, if you missed it, it was 360. 360 is this hour's code. Another one coming your way at 12 o'clock. 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

0: Come celebrate 25 years of Anthology. Coming September 26th, it's Emo Night with the All-American Throwbacks. 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

Come celebrate 25 years of Anthology. Coming September 26th, it's Emo Night with the All-American Throwbacks. 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

Flint's Rock Radio, Banana 101.5. If you could ask Metallica one question, what would it be? Jason Crouch said, as a daydreaming teen, could you ever have imagined it would be this good, this big, and sustainable? Good question, Jason. What would you ask Metallica? Well, you've got that opportunity. As crazy as that sounds, yeah, we want to send you to Kansas City to see the band in 2027 and go backstage with Chuck Armstrong and interview Metallica face to face. So freaking cool. You can enter to win. And when you do enter to win, we ask that question. What would you ask Metallica if you had the opportunity? Go ahead and do that right now. It's on the Banana app for you.

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0: Flint's Rock Radio, Banana 101.5. Love that old school Metallica there. Hey, I'm Tony LaBrie. It was like 8 or 9 years ago I got to go out to New York City and interview Angus Young and Brian Johnson of AC/DC. Coolest moment of my life. I'm not going to lie. I was really nervous. And I do this for a living. So I can only imagine what would be going through your mind as you sit down with members of Metallica. This could be your reality. 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And when you do enter, we just have one question for you. What would you ask Metallica?
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0: Come celebrate 25 years of Anthology. Coming September 26th, it's Emo Night with the All-American Throwbacks. 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

0: your life. 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

0: Come celebrate 25 years of Anthology. Coming September 26th, it's Emo Night with the All-American Throwbacks. 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

0: Come celebrate 25 years of Anthology. Coming September 26th, it's Emo Night with the All-American Throwbacks. 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

Flint's Rock Radio, Banana 101.5. Metallica kicking off another 40 minutes of nonstop Banana Rock for the workday. Lots more Metallica for you throughout the day as we're getting you fired up to go to Kansas City to see the band and possibly interview the band backstage with Chuck Armstrong of Loudwire Nights. You can enter to win right now on the Banana app. When you do enter to win, answer the question that we have for you. What question would you ask Metallica if given the opportunity? And then make sure you tune in tonight for Mission Metallica tonight. It's going to be all live stuff from their show they did in St. Louis on November 3rd of 2023. All right, I'm going to get out of here. I'm Tony LaBrie, Banana Bad Bowlers. We'll see you tonight at the Grand Blank Lanes. Chris is in next with your next code to win $25,000. That's happening at 1 o'clock. I'll leave you with Five Finger Death Punch.

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We play the songs you can scream along with at work. 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

0: Metallica in Kansas City coming up in May. You'll sit right down beside them and Chuck Armstrong, and then you get to enjoy the show with Metallica, Limp Bizkit, and Avatar. All you got to do is get signed up on the Banana app right now and start thinking about your questions. We actually have a whole bunch of questions from people out there of what they would ask Metallica, and a lot of them kind of go down a certain avenue, which I find interesting myself. I love doing sound for bands and things like that. But what's the difference between touring now and touring 40 years ago? I would be interested to hear that. I know that, like, the equipment's changed and traveling's different and stuff like that, but it would be kind of a cool thing to know what they think the big differences are between touring, 40 years apart. But you got to start thinking of your questions, because if you win, you're going to need them. 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

0: Come celebrate 25 years of Anthology. Coming September 26th, it's Emo Night with the All-American Throwbacks. 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

0: Come celebrate 25 years of Anthology. Coming September 26th, it's Emo Night with the All-American Throwbacks. 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

0: Banana 101.5. Coming up this Saturday, you got a chance to get your hands on some concert tickets that Tony LaBrie will be out and about with. He'll be hanging from 10 until noon at the Thorpe Animal Hospital. It's their 20th anniversary celebration right on Lake Nipissing Road, just off I-69 in Lapeer. You can tour the facility, meet the dead doctors and the team. You can see adoptable pets that they have there. There'll be games and snacks and refreshments. And again, Tony is going to have tickets for you to go see Stained, Seether, Hoobastank, and Hinder at Pine Knob if you want to get your hands on those. Again, this Saturday, 10 until noon is when he'll be hanging out Lake Nipissing Road, just off I-69 in Lapeer at Thorpe Animal Hospital.
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0: Come celebrate 25 years of Anthology. Coming September 26th, it's Emo Night with the All-American Throwbacks. 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

Flint's Rock Radio, Banana 101.5. What's happening? I'm Chris Monroe. It is bowling day, and I am excited to get back out to Grand Blanc Lanes tonight and see how we do for week two. Keep things going now with Autumn Kings. It's Gone, Gone,

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0: 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I'm Chris Monroe. We're trying to send you to go see Metallica and interview them in Kansas City coming up in May. All you got to do is get signed up on the Banana app and start thinking about your questions. We have a whole list of questions that we put out there in a survey of what other people would ask Metallica if they got the chance to interview them. Two of my favorites I just came across was, is Nickelback a heavy metal band? I would just love to see their reaction to that one. And then this one's actually pretty great, even though you don't want to see it end. But the question is basically, when they finally have to stop touring and be done, what would be the final song that Metallica would play live? That is a great question, I think. So hopefully somebody will get to ask that. Maybe it'll be you. Get signed up on the Banana app.
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Ooh, squirrel. 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More rock now. 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

Rock Radio, Banana 101.5. Yesterday, I mentioned that Wendy's, the restaurant chain, announced that they were going to drop an emo album. And they did. The names on this album are hilarious. I'll talk about it coming up after A Perfect Circle and Starless.

0: 1.5. So yesterday we saw that Wendy's was going to drop an emo album. Wendy's, the restaurant, they even changed the logo to match that trend. And they did. The album is called Songs to Listen to in the Wendy's Parking Lot. And it's a collaboration between Wendy's and Rise Records. So you can check it out right now on the Banana app. The song titles are pretty damn funny. And one of the song titles is She Said She Didn't Want Fries. And then there's Salt in the Wound. I Miss the Sunroom. The Best Combo Meal on the Worst Day. And it goes on from there. So if you need a chuckle, check it out now on the Banana app.
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Flint's Rock Radio, Banana 101.5. What's up? I'm Chris Monroe, gearing up for another night at the Bad Bowlers League at Grambling Lanes tonight. Looking forward to it. Week number 2. Here's Dead Poets Society and Cold.

Flint's Rock Radio, Banana 101.5. I'm Chris Monroe. That is going to do it for me. Maggie Meadows coming in next, but I'm going to get out of here, finish up some things, and head over to Grand Blanc Lanes for the Banana Bad Bowlers League later on tonight. Super excited about that. But I'm out. Have a great day. I'll catch you tomorrow at 1:00.

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0: Rock Radio Banana 101.5. I have been lucky enough to see Metallica several times. Jeez, I remember seeing Metallica at the Pontiac Silverdome for Monsters of Rock. And I still have the shirt, by the way. You could be seeing the band in May of 2027 in Kansas City. 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What would you ask Metallica? I would say, do you have any black and whiskey back here? 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
5: And here's Heather with the weather.
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Let Down Do It for the Love. His real name, Blake Coddington. He is really talented. He can play like 16 instruments. Started producing at age 9. Yeah, he taught himself music production. Incredible. Hey, you can win a trip for two to see Metallica in Kansas City. Enter to win right now on the Banana 101.5 app. Airfare, yes. Hotel, yes. Both included. And you get to interview the band. It's Metallica now with Fixer.

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0: Flynn's Rock Radio Banana 101.5. I guess this is a question you could ask Metallica. What matters to you? You have an opportunity to ask Metallica several questions when you win a trip for two to Kansas City to see the band in concert in May of 2027. Because, yes, also included, you interview Metallica alongside Chuck Armstrong from Loudwire Nights. So cool. You can enter right now through the Banana 101.5 app to win a trip of a lifetime. I feel like I'd be really nervous. And I've done a lot of interviews with sitting down with Metallica. But I'm sure you'll be great. Speaking of great, Tri-County Roofing in Flushing, I can't say enough good things about Tim, the owner, the crew, the gutter guys. I mean, everybody was top-notch, really professional. There was a little worry about nails at the time that I had the roof done, but I'm telling you, I didn't find one because we're outside a lot going out on the lake, and I didn't find one nail. They cleaned up everything. I mean, so good. It was like they were never there other than my new great roof on my house and my garage. If you are in need of a roof, reach out to Tim and the crew at Tri-County Roofing in Flushing.
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We already knew that Ozfest would be happening in the UK in 2027, and now we have confirmation that there will be a 2027 date in the States. It's just a matter of where and when. Hey, if you missed the 4 o'clock code to score $25,000, money to fuel up your life, no worries, I got you. I will give it to you again after Papa Roach featuring Hanu Mankind. This is See You in Hell.

0: 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Papa Roach, along with Hanu Mankind, See You in Hell. Hey, if you missed the 4 o'clock code worth $25,000, it was 340. That's 340. Three digits, yes, worth $25,000. Open up the Banana app right now. Enter that code to fuel up your life from Los Cabos Mexican Restaurant and Cantina in Mount Morris on Flint's Rock Radio. 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

It's a Rock Radio Banana 101.5 with Metallica. And when you sign up to win a trip for two to see Metallica in May in Kansas City, you can also share what question you would ask the band, because along with the show, yeah, you get to interview Metallica. Seth Oates would ask, who is your favorite band to tour with? Andrea Hayes, how does touring today compare with touring in the past? I'm sure there's some big differences for sure, especially since James Hetfield is sober. That's a great question, too. You can enter to win the trip right now on the Banana 101.5 app. It's Ninth Key with Happy Feels Like.

hates it when we shorten his name to Dick. Especially since his name is Ryan. 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

0: Vince, Rock Radio, Banana 101.5. As we get close to Halloween, every year I always think about putting up a Halloween tree. I got the idea from Axl Rose. Yes, a long, long time ago, Axl was on Jimmy Kimmel. Listen to this.
1: And I have something else that this is from your home, I believe. This is, it appears to be a Halloween tree.
2: Yes, this is one of the most evil things I've ever done.
1: And why?
2: Because we have these Halloween parties, and I decided let's have a Halloween tree.
1: Uh-huh.
2: So we did a tree, put the present. Families come with their little kids, and the little kids stand there. And then I would go, what, you don't have a Halloween tree? And then I would give them a present. And then their parents would call me for about 3 months. You son of a...
0: I love it. I want a Halloween tree, too.

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So Linkin Park will drop their live soundtrack album for their upcoming documentary film on Shatter this Friday. And the movie will be in theaters nationwide on September 30th.

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2: Me and my wife were married for about 2 years. And she did one of those 23andMe ancestry.coms, and it showed that back in like the late 1800s, early 1900s, some side of her family married one side of my family, and somehow we ended up meeting each other and getting married. So every now and then when I'm about to hit the O face and sling the man mayo, she screams out, oh yeah, give it to your cousin, babe.
3: It's like
1: Joe Dirt. 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

Mornings, Rock Radio, Banana 101.5. Hey, you can score tickets to see Stained and Seether at Pine Knob, as well as Detroit Tigers tickets this Saturday morning at Thorpe Animal Hospital in Lapeer. I'll be out there, as well as Tony Labrie. From 10 until noon, Thorpe Animal Hospital is celebrating its 20th anniversary. Free event for the public. You can tour the facility, meet the team of doctors, see what pets are available for adoption. Super cute. 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Thorpe Animal Hospital is right on Lake Nepessing Road in Lapeer. 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

It's Rock Radio Manana 101.5 Metallica with Trapped Under Ice. I'm Maggie Meadows. What would you ask Metallica? Are you a major fan? You've dreamed your whole life of sitting down with the guys and asking some questions. Well, that dream can become a reality. Not only will you win a trip to see Metallica in Kansas City in May, but yeah, you also get to interview the guys. And when you sign up to win this trip on the Banana 101.5 app, you can tell us what question or questions you would ask the band. For example, Chelsea Long, if you could go back in time, would you still release Saint Anger? 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Here's another one from Randall Gillette. Would you ever consider working with Dave Mustaine again? What would you ask Metallica? Let us know when you enter to win on the Banana app. It's Nickelback with Rattle the Cage.

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1: So it sounds like this is a sound effect game.
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1: Okay, all right. Sometimes you talk like you learned English in an Eastern European country.
2: Dude, I don't know what happens. Sometimes my tongue just like gets
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2: in the way.
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2: And
1: the words are close. 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

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Congrats again to Virginia Gilton from Frankenmuth. Virginia and her husband will be going to see Breaking Benjamin.

in October in Palm Beach. This trip is going to rock. And it's really, really cool, too, because Breaking Ben's record company upgraded her hotel room, hooked her up with a $200 gift card for the trip as well. That is dope. It's Breaking Ben now with Something Wicked.

It's Happy Hour with Maggie Meadows. Over an hour of nonstop banana rock for the ride home on Flint's Rock Radio. Banana.

Flint's Rock Radio Banana 101.5. Happy hour underway. Powered by our friends at Scratch Barbecue. The name says it all. They make everything from scratch. They're right on Austin's Parkway in Flint. And today, yeah, it is Wednesday. They are doing trivia this evening.

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1: 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Who wrote How the Grinch Stole Christmas?
2: Dr. Seuss.
1: What current NBA team is named after a car part?
2: A what part?
1: Car part.
2: Detroit Pistons.
1: Within 10, what year did Hawaii become a U.S. state?
2: Oh, my son Harrison would know this one. I would say...
1: Please. What word is both a computer programming language and a nickname for coffee?
2: Java.
1: What is September's birthstone?
2: Emerald.
1: Time. All right, Bob, how you think you did?
2: I think I got 3, maybe 4.
1: Okay. We are going to put you on hold, Bob. We're going to bring Maitland back into the studio. And she will have her chance to defend her jackpot. She makes her way back to the table. Maitland, how was your time in the hallway?
3: It was nice.

0: Muffin's on her way over to say hello.
1: She is.
0: Are you ready to defend your $1,000 jackpot, Maitland?
1: I'm ready.
0: Okay, friend. Then your turn on Dumber Than the Show Trivia begins in 3, 2, 1. Who wrote How the Grinch Stole Christmas?
1: Dr. Seuss.
0: What current NBA team is named after a car part?
1: The Pistons.
0: Within 10, what year did Hawaii become a U.S. state?
1: 1935.
0: What word is both a computer programming language and a nickname for coffee?
1: Java.
0: What is September's birthstone?
1: I know it. Crap. Sapphire.
0: Time. Maylin, how do you think you did?
1: I think I did okay.
0: Okay. We will see if that bumps your jackpot up to $1,100 or if Bob's making off with a $1,000 check today. We're going to bring him back and go over your answers. Starting with question number one. Who wrote How the Grinch Stole Christmas? You both very quickly answered Dr. Seuss. Dr. Seuss is correct. Tied 1-1. Going into question number two. What current NBA team is named after a car part? Bob said the Pistons. Maitland said the Pistons. The Detroit Pistons is correct. Ooh. Question number three. Within 10, what year did Hawaii become a U.S. state? Bob said, oh my gosh, my son Harrison would know this one. And then he guessed 1950. And then he said the S word, so we had to dump him.
1: Uh-oh. Mm-hmm.
0: And then he apologized. And then Maitland said 1935. The answer is 1959. Bob gets that point. He pulls ahead 3-2. Going into question number four. What word is both a computer programming language and a nickname for coffee? Bob said Java. Maitland said Java. Java is correct. Going into the final question, you've got different answers. If Bob gets this correct, he wins. Maitland, if you get it, you tie and you go to the clocks for your jackpot. What is September's birthstone? Bob ummed and ud some more, and then he said, I don't know, emerald? Maitland said, oh, I don't know, crap, sapphire? Sapphire is correct. And
2: wow.
0: Ties and we got the clocks!
2: Oh, man. Awesome. The winning time did it in 26.9 seconds. The losing time was 48.5 seconds. Winning time today belongs to our very own Maitland.
1: Nice try, Bob.
3: Thank you. It took too long on the birthstone question. Can I say hi to Jacqueline, Harrison, Alice, and Salem?
4: Yeah. I just wanted to point out, if you didn't give us the Wikipedia about other people who would know when Hawaii was a state,
5: that would have helped too.
2: That might have shaved off about 7 or 8 seconds.
5: Yeah, that might have helped too.
3: Yeah,
4: it's easy to say very now because you're just thinking it through. I know what's going on. It's not like you're like, oh, they have to know this.
5: It seems so much faster when you're playing it.
4: Bob, thank you for listening and thanks for playing. Have a great day, bud.
3: Yeah, you too.
4: All right. Thursday, it's my list and Dumber Than the Show trivia on Banana 101.5.

That's how we got this job. But we'll keep doing it till they kick us out. We are Banana 101.5, Flint's Rock Radio.

0: 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I still have a Metallica Enter Sandman single. Remember those? Are singles worth anything? Hey, you could see Metallica in May of 2027 in Kansas City. And your airfare is included, of course. Your hotel stay, cherry on top. You get to interview Metallica alongside Loudwire Nights host Chuck Armstrong. What would you ask Metallica? Megan Carroll said, you've already fought one technological revolution with Napster. If you had to choose, would you rather have fans listening to Metallica through Napster again or have AI creating Metallica music? I would say the band's answer would probably be neither. Where's another one? Philip John Rue. What album do you guys feel you put the most heart and soul into? Yeah, what would you ask Metallica? Start thinking about it. When you win this trip, you will definitely be able to ask it.
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Quince, Rock Radio, Banana 101.5. Rush was inducted into the Rock and Roll Hall of Fame in 2013, and the band was inducted by Dave Grohl and the late Taylor Hawkins. 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

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Loudwire Nights coming your way at 7. Chuck Armstrong, the host of Loudwire Nights, is one of the biggest Metallica fans I have ever met. 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The trip will happen in May of 2027. 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
1: them.
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2: 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Oh my God, yeah, dream come true.
1: Yeah,
4: I'm sure. Are you sure this wasn't your grandfather's?
1: It might have been, honestly. Yeah, he might have been diddling peaches. I have no idea.
4: Just looking at that,
5: it's like a punching bag.
1: 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What I did,
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2: Man, I am so excited for this. I can't believe we get to do this. So let me fill you in on a little secret. Tomorrow, on Thursday, there's going to be some news announced about a Motorhead album being reissued in a really cool box set celebrating its 40th anniversary. But tonight, before this news even is shared, before any music is heard by anybody, tonight we have got the title track, the remastered 40th anniversary title track from this album. So we're talking Motorhead, we're talking 40 years, we're talking about the album Orgasmatron, man. It came out in 1986, and next month it is going to get a beautiful 40th anniversary treatment. But tonight we're going to hear the newly remastered title track before anyone else. You and me, we get to hear it before anyone else in the entire world, man. So that's going to come up here in just a little bit later this hour, all right? So that's not a bad Wednesday night, right? See, I try to come with gifts. I'm a giving person. So let's get going, man. Loudwire Nights is on.

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0: It's Loud Wire Nights. That is Motley Crue. And before that, we had Autumn Kings with Gone, Gone, Gone. My name is Chuck. Thank you so much for letting me hang with you, man. The number here is 844-205-LOUD, 844-205-5683. If there's ever anything I can do for you, just hit me up. I am here at your service. I'm going to take a quick break. When I get back, we've got the new one from Cage the Elephant. 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
10: All right, coming up in just a few songs, man, we are going to hear a song before anybody else on the planet. Tomorrow, there's going to be news about a new reissue of a Motorhead album. Tonight, we've got a track from that reissue before anybody else gets to hear it. That's right. I don't know how we got this, but we got it, and we're going to play it here in just a few songs. Right now, though, it's the latest from Cage the Elephant. 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

0: 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That is Jelly Roll in need of favor. My name is Chuck, and I got to remind you that we are giving away a trip to Kansas City to see Mighty Metallica along with Limp Bizkit and Avatar. They're playing Arrowhead Stadium in Kansas City on the Saturday of Memorial Day weekend next year. We've got an entire trip that you can win, and not only will you win this trip, but you will win a chance to join me to interview Metallica. 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